Let's get the party started. See you at the bar, you was hardly talking. That's when I knew that your heart was scarring. Friends to lovers need a part to star in. Like, wait, babe.

0: 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I was lost, been around, still know hardly anything. Got my feet on the ground, in the heart of everything.
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0: It's just the way that I want it. Like a shark for the bait, you've been always waiting there.
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Let's get the party started. See you at the bar, you was hardly talking. That's when I knew that your heart was scarring. Friends to lovers need a part to star in. Like, wait, babe, let me

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2: Hello people of tomorrow, we are DJs from Mars and this is a brand new episode of Mashup Universe. After a short break last month for Tomorrowland Brazil, we're back here to play the best bootlegs, remixes and mashups we selected for you exclusively on One World Radio, the sound of Tomorrowland. So we have a lot of new music for you today. Let's start right away with Switch Disco, Ella Henderson and Robert Miles React, Tiesto and Tom and Jane, Time to Both, Next Boy mashup. But first of all, our brand new release collab

with some more music we selected for you in this new episode of Mashup Universe. Here comes the Medusa remix of Calvin Harris and Sam Smith, Desire. Martin Erickson and North Dance vs. Ivan Gogh, In My Power, Luke DB mashup, and Crazy in Love by Matten and Noel Holler. But first, let's go with the amazing rework.

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1: 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But first, it's time for the best alternative track of the month. 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

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Let's go with Fatboy Slim, Push the Tempo, Carola Remix, David Guetta vs. Steph DaCampo and Own Boss, Crazy What Love Can Do, Stevie D, Hot In Here Edit, and the Cheyenne Gilles and Levex Remix of Nelly Furtado, Say It Right. But right now we have the rework of the classic house anthem, Shine On Me by Fire.

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0: Hey people of tomorrow, we are DJs from Mars and we're ready to start with the second part of Mashup Universe, exclusively on One World Radio, the sound of Tomorrowland. Let's go on immediately with some of the best remixes, mashups and bootlegs we selected for you this month. We start right away with this amazing new rework by Smack of the R&B classic Milkshake, the Oliver Heldens mashup of Hilo Space 92 versus Peggy Goo versus Creed's Mercury versus It Goes Like

Apollo tomorrow, we're ready to go on with some more music we selected for you. In the next minutes, we're going to play the Kus remix of Walking on a Dream by Empire of the Sun, the Alex Schu-

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1: Hey people of tomorrow, this is Mashup Universe by DJs from Mars on One World Radio, the sound of Tomorrowland, and we're ready to play some brand new music for you. Here are the next tracks we selected this month. Here comes the Steve Angelo edit of Corey James and Hysaac, The Underground, the Disco 19 remix of Indecent Noise and Noir Lee, Sunglasses at Night, and Heads Will Roll by Judon Frank, Starwoods and Clayers. But first, it's time to show you the best track of the month. It's a super rework of a classic from the 80s. Here comes Tiesto, Tears for Fears, Nico and Zwei, and Goodfella, Everybody Rule the World. Let's go.

guest at the end of this month's episode of Mashup Universe by DJs from Mars on One World Radio, the sound of Tomorrowland. But don't worry, because we still have some great new music for you. Let's go on with the last tracks of this month's episode. Here comes the Luis Torres bootleg of Ayo and Nadia Ali Rapture, Delirium Silence, Andrew Ryle and Achilles Remix, and the B&M bootleg of Fisher vs. Joel Corey, MK and Rita Ora Drinking Atmosphere. But right now, here comes La Bouche vs. Florian Picasso, Be My Time, Next Boy Mashup. Here it is.

A house is like a gang or a clique, a group of people. But basically a house is like a family unit. You have your mother, your father, the children, a princess. 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There's different names. Some of them are taken from fashion houses, like the House of St. Laurent. Or sometimes you make up your own name. There's the House of Dupree, that's one of the longest running. The House of Adonis, La Beja, Candars. So many houses open and closed.

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2: Yeah, what is up, people? 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My name is Crosswell and you are listening to my weekly DJ podcast, Old But Gold, your home for classic music. This week, we got music from Gregor Salto, Richard Gray, Bob Sinclair, Kid Massive, Axwell Ingrosso, David Tort, Armin Van Buuren, Headhunters, Crystal Lake, QRB, Sultan and Shepherd, Going Deeper, Oliver Heldens and Sean Frank, Shades of Grey. This is the next track, but right now we're going to start with Michael Colvin. This one is called Mercy. Level up the volume. This is Old But Gold, volume number 22.

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My soul. My soul. Saves my life, my life, my life, my life, my life. Tonight, night, night, night, night, the DJ saves my night.